If you think you can depend on me, you're right, you can. 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
1: I have a birthday cake.
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2: 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Take it out behind the barn and play it.
1: 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Here we go. Well, you can get your hands.

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2: 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Mr. Carl Perkins.
3: Good evening and welcome to the Johnny Cash Show. It's a pleasure to be with you. This is what we call the warm-up. 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

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Everybody yelling, Ruby, rock some more. Rock and roll, Ruby. Rock and roll, Ruby. When a Ruby starts to rock and boy,